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You can call them at 303-567-2788 or find them on Facebook. We just heard from Ted Nugent, and that comes from his Free For All album, and that was I Love You So I Told You a Lie, and he had help with Meatloaf singing on that one. Before that, we had Aldo Nova doing Fantasy, and then we had a little double shot of Triumph from Sporty King with Take a Stand and Just One Night, Billy Thorpe doing Children of the Sun, and we started that set off with Led Zeppelin from Physical Graffiti with Boogie with Stu. We're going to go ahead and do another song by Led Zeppelin. The song comes off of Presence. It's called Nobody's Fault But Mine.

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We just heard from the President of the United States of America, and that song is from Kudos for You. It's called Flea Versus Might. Before that, we had Stone Temple Pilots doing Vaseline, the Sweet with the 16s from Desolation Boulevard. And then we had a little double shot of Boyce, Tommy Boyce and Bobby Hart doing I Wonder What She's Doing Tonight and Out and About. And we started that set off with Led Zeppelin with Nobody's Fault But Mine from to their present CD. And as tradition has it, we're going to go ahead and play one more song by Led Zeppelin. And this is from their Into the Outdoor album, and it's called In the Evening.

0: 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This is your show tonight, Howdy Neighbor. I am your host, Misunderstanding. We are a show where we get to know each other, talk about all sorts of fun things, and we are a call-in show also. So if you have anything to add tonight, want to say hi, feel free to call in 303-567-4628. Tonight, I have a very special guest with us. He has been around for quite some time and has contributed a lot to the existence of Keiko. So very thankful to have you in tonight. Would you like to introduce yourself?
1: Thank you. Hello, Clear Creek County. Count Rabula here. That was one of my names back in radio days, the Count. And we had a lot of fun. I played the blues.
0: That's awesome. And I know you around town as Rabbit. Yeah. Rabbit, thanks for coming in tonight. How are you doing?
1: Good. I'm doing well.
0: Good. I'm glad to have you. And, yeah, we would love to get to know you a bit more. I've been your neighbor for quite some time now. It's been like 5 years, I guess. That's
1: okay. You know, as long as you've lived here.
0: yeah. I started, I met you when I was at work one day, and yeah, it's a great time to just see your smiling face walking by.
1: I've been retired since before that even.
0: Yeah? What did you do for work?
1: I was a bartender for 52 years.
0: Oh, nice. That's a fun gig. That makes a lot of makes a lot of fun memories.
1: I broke up one or two fights.
0: That's good. Oh, man. Well, yeah, that's fun. That's what I think I was doing some of that when I met you. That's how I met you.
1: Well, I haven't tended bar in 5 years. And, I worked Loveland was my last job. That was COVID. When COVID came, I didn't work anymore.
0: Oh, man. Well, you know, that happened to a lot of us. I had a pet sitting business at the time and immediately lost all my clients, so that was fun. Yeah, but man, so how long have you been in Clear Creek County?
1: January of 1991.
0: Oh my goodness. You know, I'm sure you can imagine.
1: How far am I supposed to be away from these mics?
0: You're at a good space right now.
1: Okay.
0: Yeah, if you'd like, we've got our headphones too, where you can hear the feedback. But yeah, it's really fun being here on the radio show. So I just have to extend some gratitude for all your help. You're showing me the pictures here in the studio.
1: Oh yeah,
0: mentioning all the work you've done.
1: I made a lot of them.
0: That's fun. So you did the Empire Blues Fest.
1: The Empire Blues Festival, 2001 to 2013.
0: Wow, that's a long time, mm-hmm. man. So were you just planning year-round?
1: I never did anything like that before in my life. I didn't know how to do it. No one told me how to do it. I didn't take lessons. I just figured it out.
0: Yeah.
1: I figured it out, and we did it. We had a we had a painted school bus, hippie-painted school bus as a backdrop to a crude wooden stage. That was built by a carpenter and his wife from Empire.
0: Oh.
1: And it was just all homemade. Everything was homemade. And you should have seen, you know what? There's no pictures of that school bus in here.
0: Oh, man.
1: I don't think you've ever seen it.
0: You know, there might.
1: See that picture there up top? The goat?
0: Yeah.
1: I did that.
0: Oh.
1: Yeah, that's my picture.
0: Really?
1: Yeah. You see, I autographed it in the bottom.
0: Oh, that's so cute. Where was that, at the top of Mount Blue Sky?
1: Yes.
0: Yeah.
1: Mount Evans at the time.
0: Yeah.
1: Oh, so I made that and gave that to the radio station because it's a goat.
0: Man.
1: It's a bad dude goat. Look how big he is.
0: Oh, man. That's so awesome. Do you like goats?
1: That's my call name for photography.
0: Yeah?
1: In the lower right.
0: What is it?
1: DJ Alexa.
0: DJ Alexa.
1: DJ Alexa.
0: Where'd you get that?
1: It's my real name.
0: Oh. Aw. Well, thank you.
1: We don't go by that, though.
0: I feel you. Oh, man. Yeah, the goats are really something special.
1: That's the bus.
2: Ooh.
1: Right down below you, right there. That's the bus we had.
0: It's called the Plunk Twainer.
1: Oh, I don't even remember what it was.
0: It just says that on the front, Plunk Twainer.
1: We entered it up in Grand Lake. We entered it in a all bus demolition derby.
0: I'm wondering why the the engine
1: it was a
0: is
1: demolition
0: smoking.
1: Derby. We entered.
0: Oh my gosh!
1: Yeah,
0: that's. So
1: and then
0: funny.
1: The other picture over there, we entered Greg's. God bless him, Greg Markle's 52 Chevy, and we raced a funny car, top fuel, that kind of stuff, and we all rode shotgun.
0: Oh my gosh!
1: Because there's four of us up there, and we raced three times. So Greg drove, and we all got the race one time.
0: Aww.
1: And we had like an 18-second head start.
0: Why is that?
1: We raced a funny car.
0: Oh, yeah. Oh.
1: With a parachute. And we didn't need a parachute. I don't even think it opened. We weren't going fast enough for it to open.
0: That's so silly.
1: Yeah. We had a group of people in the very beginning that liked to do things. Have parties, hold parties, do things.
0: Yeah.
1: We did a lot of crazy things. We had parties, and we brought our bands in.
0: Nice.
1: You know, for parties.
0: Yeah.
1: And we had a golf tournament.
0: That's fun.
1: Up in the ghost town, way up Spring Gulch.
0: Mm.
1: We had a golf tournament. One ball and one club. And the holes were me and Bob Flagel. We built rocks that were about 4 foot circles, and that was the hole. And everything
0: That's
1: was
0: silly.
1: A par one. Yeah, and we had parties. We're in parades.
0: Yeah,
1: everybody wanted to do something and have fun.
0: Yeah,
1: and I would like to bring this up more than anything.
0: Hmm.
1: He did movies first. Greg did movies. He did three of them, and that was the first start of it all. I can't remember the names of the movies. Boy, were they funny. Just a bunch of screwballs like us acting, and we don't know nothing. You know, we don't know nothing. And then we did television, and television was really, really cool. And we had to be 1 hour, pay attention to the time.
0: Yeah.
1: This is television. You got to do everything right.
0: Yeah.
1: You know?
0: Man.
1: And I did a sports talk show. This was 1998?
0: Oh.
1: Geez, I can't remember, but it was back then. That's when they were corking the bats, 1908, hitting a lot of home runs. So my name was Corky Spitball because corking a bat is illegal.
0: Ooh.
1: Hollowing it out and put cork in there because there's more spring to it in a wooden bat and you can hit the ball further. And spitball, of course, you're not allowed to throw a spitball. So I was Corky Spitball. You weren't allowed to do it. And it was really fun. And Christine, I want to say hello to Christine if she's listening. She's the archiver of Clear Creek history.
0: Aww.
1: Yeah, so I got to get her the photos of a lot of things. The Blues Fest.
0: Yep.
1: And I'll get it to her.
0: Well, thanks, Christine, if you are listening. I think it's pretty cool sitting here looking at all.
1: She's got the live recordings of television.
0: Wow.
1: It's up in Georgetown.
0: Wow.
1: And I saw myself a couple of times. It's pretty good. Yeah, it's nice to watch yourself.
0: Yeah?
1: Yeah. More than to hear yourself. It's better to watch yourself.
0: Oh, man.
1: Yeah.
0: That's a hoot. Yeah, I see. We have a poster for the Idaho.
1: I was, what I did for him, I played a harmonica in a couple of scenes because it's the Old West, you know. And I played a harmonica scene. But the thing that I did for Idaho, we held it up at the high school theater.
0: That's a beautiful
1: theater.
0: That's
1: where we had the showing.
0: Yeah.
1: And everybody dressed up funky. And I dressed up, I was the... I opened doors and walked people down the carpet.
0: Geez.
1: I want to say host, but there's a better word for host. you know?
0: Yeah, I know exactly. It's like on the
1: top. You'll come up with it.
0: Yeah, we'll figure it out.
1: And I wore a tuxedo jacket with nice blue jeans, black Converse sneakers, and I wore a Bugs Bunny tie. And I opened doors and walked people into the auditorium at the high school.
0: Oh,
1: that's what I did for Idaho.
0: That's funny. Yeah, I think you can still find it online. the website is Idaho, spelled with an E at the end, so IDAHOE. The movie.
1: It's a Ute Indian word.
0: .webs.com. Doesn't it mean gem of the mountains?
1: Probably.
0: I don't know. I've seen that on placards around town.
1: I don't know if it's Ute or Arapaho.
0: Yeah.
1: It's one of the two, actually.
0: Yeah.
1: Because they were the two hanging out in this part of the world.
0: Yeah.
1: Rambo and the Utes.
0: I guess we used to have geysers in Idaho Springs.
1: Probably up there at the... rumor has it, I don't know if... Rumor has it that the Utes and the Arapahos met up at the Indian Springs Resort.
0: Yeah.
1: For peace talks.
0: Yeah. I've heard that, too.
1: You know, I don't know if it's true.
0: Yeah.
1: Sounds reasonable.
0: I mean, it's a nice place to be, right? Hot springs are good. Jeez.
1: And then George Jackson showed up from Georgia.
0: Yeah.
1: Stuck a knife in the little bit of a beach that was up at Chicago Creek and Clear Creek. Mm-hmm. Stuck a knife in the sand and found gold.
0: Man. Crazy stuff, and here we are.
1: Yeah.
0: Yeah.
1: Here we are. Everybody's broke now.
0: No more gold. No more gold for us. Oh, man. So
1: there's a lot of gold in there. It's just too expensive to get.
0: Oh, yeah. No, that's something, it's like, I don't know, I remember some estimate of how, like 25% maybe of how much we've gone
1: through. Sure it's a lot more than that.
0: Yeah.
1: Really.
0: Right. Well, so that's the one movie, Idaho. Do you remember the other two movies?
1: She Loves Chink is another one. And there's another one I just don't remember at all. And they were filmed in town in the Buffalo Bar.
0: Oh,
1: they brought a horse in the Buffalo Bar.
0: That's
1: before
0: fun.
1: It became what it is now.
0: Yeah.
1: It was a really nice restaurant. I mean, it was very historic.
0: Yeah. I've had some different folks. I had Jan
1: Boland. They've had bands in the Buffalo because there was a stage in the back.
0: Oh.
1: In the main room. There was a stage back there.
0: Nice. So what instruments do you play? You got to play.
1: I just play harmonica.
0: Yeah? Wow, really?
1: That's
0: kind of amazing.
1: Yeah. I don't know. Can't put a piano in your pocket.
0: That's true. So, that's true. And, man, harmonica goes with everything, almost.
1: Well, there's jazz and rock. And blues, mostly blues. Mostly blues, guys.
0: Man, yeah. So, all right, what are some of your favorite jazz bands?
1: Jazz bands or jazz pieces? Or both?
0: Well.
1: Both.
0: Okay, yeah,
1: well,
0: tell me both.
1: The jazz I like is combo. The big band is wonderful. It's great. But I love combo jazz, you know, three, four, five, maybe six pieces, you know. My opinion of music as in general is if it doesn't have a horn section, I don't want to hear it.
0: Oh, man.
1: Or a piano. One of the, you know.
0: Well, I was watching a Tiny Desk concert of Weird Al Yankovic the other day.
1: Oh, I know Weird Al.
0: And he had he had some horns and a piano going on.
1: Oh, yeah.
0: On.
1: Yeah. Oh,
0: he's funny.
1: Yeah, oh, yeah.
0: That's a funny guy.
1: Yeah, I like a horn section.
0: Yeah. Oh, man, they're beautiful.
1: I like I said, 3, 4, 5, 6 pieces, Miles Davis. And there's some great people now. Well, a lot of them are dead now, too, but stuff I listen to now is that kind of blues, or jazz, rather. Gene Harris. I love Gene Harris on piano. Monty Alexander on piano. He's from New York City. Gene Harris of Michigan. I don't think they're both with us anymore. I just love their piano. And Oscar Peterson, of course. He's the god of jazz piano.
0: Oscar Peterson.
1: That's my favorite kind of stuff. And blues, of course, is all combos. There's no orchestras in blues, you know?
0: Yeah, yeah.
1: There's no orchestras.
0: Oh, man.
1: It's always two people, three, four, five, six. And I like Room Full of Blues. They're my favorite.
0: Oh.
1: They're a New England band. They're eight pieces with a three-piece horn section. Room Full of Blues. They've been around a long time, since early 70s. And they're still playing.
0: Nice.
1: They have some new lead singers, though. And a couple of three or four new guitar players. But it's a long time to be around.
0: Room Full of Blues. Man. It's kind of amazing. I mean, it is amazing. Sorry.
1: And I went to the Denver. Denver had two jazz. No, Denver had two blues festivals. One was in the parking lot of Mile High. I worked it. I served beer. And then there was another one that was downtown by the Capitol. I don't know what they call that area in there. They had a blues festival in there. And it was really, really good. And I've been to Greeley. Greeley still does blues, believe it or not.
0: Interesting.
1: You think Greeley would be a country and western, you know.
0: Hey, you
1: but they
0: know.
1: Had a blues festival there. I think they're still doing it. And Winter Park has a blues festival in June, which I went for many, many, many years.
0: That's
1: just
0: cool.
1: just as a guest,
0: aww.
1: You know, just in the audience.
0: Yeah, that's fun. Man, I think I've talked to you before about Central City had a whole jazz setup that from New Orleans.
1: I can tell you all about that.
0: I think that's
1: Central
0: cool.
1: City had the biggest traditional Dixieland jazz band festival in the world outside of Louisiana.
0: Oh, wow.
1: Okay? Outside of Louisiana. And they did it for, I can't tell you how many, I worked it. I worked it for 8 years.
0: That's
1: I saw all the bands. See, all the bands played in all the bars. They moved, they did an hour set here, went over to the other place, went up there, went over there.
0: Yeah.
1: So there was places to do it. And they can walk to all of them. So it was really, really cool. Central City was really cool. It was the first weekend of August every year. And they would bring in one foreign band. They brought in a band. Oh, I'm glad you brought this up. They brought a band in from Leningrad, Russia, that played Dixieland jazz. They came to the U.S. from Leningrad. They were on the Johnny Carson show, okay, and did a couple songs on the Johnny Carson show. And Johnny Carson mentioned the Gilded Garter Saloon in Central City, Colorado, where they were going to be playing.
0: Oh.
1: Yeah.
0: That's cool.
1: It went over big, but then casinos came in and ruined everything.
0: Oh, man.
1: I'm sorry to say that.
0: Was Canton?
1: It was a big music scene for 4 months a year.
0: That's a big music scene. Awesome.
1: There was a band every single day in Central City all summer long, but only in the summer. In the winter, we did a piano player in the winter, and the hotel did a piano player. The Glory Hole Tavern used to have a guitar player or whatever in the winter, but there was bands every day in Central City.
0: Oh.
1: Every day.
0: Man.
1: When gaming came in, I moved down here.
0: Ah, geez. Well, that all sounds like such a party, man.
1: It was.
0: Good for you.
1: It was. It was a great party.
0: Yeah.
1: There was the Hot Tomatoes from downtown, from Denver. They were a great band. They were a small orchestra, like 12, 14 pieces, something like that. I have all three of their cassettes, okay?
0: Yeah.
1: They didn't do an LP. They didn't do a CD. They did cassettes back then were popular. So they were great. There was bands came from all over the country. The most popular band was the High Sierra Jazz Band. Five pieces. And the tuba player, big tuba, he sang and played the tuba.
0: Oh.
1: And he had this big, deep voice like this, you know. And everybody loved High Sierra. They came every year. And there was, and the Hot Tomatoes came every year because they were from Denver, but there were bands from all over the country. And a bunch from Louisiana, of course, Eastern Texas, Mississippi, Tennessee.
0: Man.
1: Yeah.
0: Quite the production.
1: Trad jazz is what they call it, traditional jazz.
0: Trad.
1: Those people, that's what they like to call it, rather than Dixieland jazz.
0: Yeah.
1: That's kind of like what we call it.
0: Sure, sure.
1: Yeah. So from the 20s and the 30s. Yeah.
0: Oh. That's when jazz was really starting to come around, right?
1: Yeah. Pretty much started in Louisiana. Pretty much.
0: Yeah.
1: And then changed along the way, just like rock and roll's changed, you know?
0: Yeah. Well, I got to ask some just general questions, you know, like, did you grow up here in Colorado?
1: No.
0: No.
1: No.
0: Where were you from?
1: I'm from McKeesport, Pennsylvania.
0: Oh.
1: On the Youghiogheny River.
0: Whoa. That sounds cool.
1: Big rivers where you can't throw a rock across.
0: Oh.
1: I don't care who you are.
0: Man, what landed you in Idaho Springs?
1: Well, I'm stuttering because it's a lot of places that I've been through before I got here.
0: Sure.
1: You know. Liberty Borough, McKeesport, Pennsylvania, to Ohio to go to college, Youngstown State and Kent State. And then I went down the Jersey Shore to work in Wildwood, New Jersey as a bartender and worked the boardwalk first, then tenant bar. And then I went down to Fort Lauderdale, Florida, and I went back and forth, Jersey, Fort Lauderdale. Then things were changing in Fort Lauderdale, and I decided to make a move. And two of my college buddies moved to Central City, Colorado.
0: Huh.
1: So I called them up. Come on out. We just bought a bar. And I moved to Central City.
0: Wow.
1: Gaming came in. I lost my apartment.
0: Oh.
1: So I came to Idaho Springs.
0: Oh, man.
1: As quick as I could tell you.
0: That's quite the trip.
1: Yeah.
0: Glad you're here.
1: I've had 3 driver's licenses.
0: Oh,
1: Pennsylvania. Only 3. Pennsylvania, Florida, and Colorado.
0: Mm. Man. Dang. Well, what are some things that you like about Idaho Springs?
1: I live walking distance to the rec center.
0: Mm.
1: I live walking distance to the library.
0: Yeah.
1: I live walking distance to Tommy Knocker's.
0: Mm-hmm.
1: I live walking distance to Pickaxe. That's the farthest place I can walk to.
0: Man. I mean, it's so nice.
1: That's why.
0: Yeah.
1: And all the hiking trails. I hike today, you know.
0: Yeah. What are some of your...
1: Well, my favorite hike,
0: well,
1: my favorite local hike is Chief Mountain.
0: Chief Mountain.
1: And if you haven't hiked Chief Mountain, it's 18 miles up 103. It's a wonderful hike.
0: Oh.
1: And if you go from the trailhead is 10-7... and you hike up to 11-7, and it's approximately an hour hike up.
0: Oh my gosh!
1: On the trail, and you go above treeline. You have to climb up rocks to get to the top.
0: Oh my gosh!
1: So it makes it a real mountain.
0: Yeah.
1: You know.
0: Wow.
1: You got to scramble up rocks.
0: Yeah. What are some of the wildest creatures you've seen out there?
1: Well, today I hiked this morning. I did the dumb hike, I like to call it. From the parking lot to the top of Blue Sky.
0: Yeah.
1: You know, that's a dumb hike. But I did that today, and I did it Friday, too, because I got a week pass.
0: Oh,
1: from the library.
0: Oh, that's awesome.
1: Got a week pass.
0: Whoa.
1: They have 2 of them.
0: Oh.
1: So you got to,
0: you got
1: to get them way ahead of time.
0: Right.
1: But I got one for this week, so I'm good till Friday.
0: Oh.
1: So I'm going back up again.
0: Nice.
1: But I saw goats today, bighorn sheep, saw pika.
0: Oh.
1: They're hard to see.
0: Oh.
1: They don't come out very much. You don't see it, but I did see a pika. And, of course, the goofy little guys, the marmots.
0: Oh, marmots.
1: What else did we see? That's about it, yeah.
0: You saw some crows, probably, right?
1: Well, they're up there, too.
0: I think it's so funny. They get up there. I don't know. It's like, it's so windy. They're, like, surfing.
1: Well, you know, in the Himalayas, they're ravens. Mm-hmm. And ravens are bigger and stronger. And the word has it in the Himalayas that if if they are hovering around you, they're a sign of death.
0: Oh.
1: That might come, yeah.
0: Hmm.
1: The Sherpas.
0: Yeah.
1: You don't want to have ravens coming over you when you're hiking, climbing up Everest.
0: I'm like, ooh, you smell good. Oh, man. Oh, the pikas are so cute, dude. They are so cute.
1: They're only about 8-9 inches long.
0: Yep.
1: And they're brown.
0: They're funny. Well, for those folks just tuning in, you're listening to Clear Creek Radio 102.7 and 103.9 FM, The Goat. This is Howdy Neighbor. I'm your host, Misunderstanding. Tonight I'm interviewing a local legend, Rabbit. He has been on the radio. I was chatting with you earlier. You spent 15-ish years on the radio. And then
1: 15, 17 years.
0: Yeah, and you've been out of it for about the same amount of time.
1: I do want to tell you my format.
0: Mm.
1: Whenever you ready?
0: Sure.
1: My show was noon to 2 every day, every Saturday. Mm-hmm. And then, you know, it's played at night. You know how that goes.
0: Yeah.
1: And day and night for 7 days, or for 6 days. I would come on at noon, and we have to, by law, read the call letters and the numbers.
0: Yeah.
1: By law, on the hour and the half hour?
0: It's
1: I forget.
0: Yeah.
1: It's on the hour.
0: At the top of the hour and then at the bottom of the hour.
1: You have 5 minutes till and 5 minutes after to do it.
0: Oh.
1: It doesn't have to be right on the hour.
0: Yeah, right.
1: You have that little thing.
0: Yeah.
1: So I would, as soon as Gary and Bob were done with their show, I just played a blues instrumental. I didn't come on with my voice.
0: Oh.
1: I did not.
0: Nice.
1: I played a song first, then I came on. You're listening to the Jazz and Blues Crusade. That's what it was originally. Then I changed it to Rabbit's Blues Party, 103 FM. I don't even remember the call letters anymore.
0: Yeah.
1: It's been so long. But and that's how then I would come on. And I mentioned that song and who wrote it and maybe a little history about it. I talked about every song, every single song, a little bit. Some of them maybe at length because they were really, really cool songs or they were written in a dive bar or they were drunk and stoned and they wrote the song.
0: Yeah.
1: You know, stuff like that.
0: Right.
1: But I would talk about all the songs and who did it, who was singing. So I was educational.
0: That's beautiful. I mean, that's awesome. I love playing music, and I don't know, there's something, music is real important. It's good to connect and share with each other, you know.
1: It's not all about music. It has to be deeper.
0: Yeah, right. I love music in that, like, you get to, I don't know, there's some feelings that are expressed through music that is just like language.
1: Who sang that song? Who sang that song, you know? And you don't mention it or who was a lead singer or whatever.
0: Yeah, man. I mean, I do think it's something to really be, I don't know, at least aware of, that, like, the thing that you're listening to didn't just come out of thin air. Somebody really had to make that. Yeah. Man, well, I do want to let you all know that tonight's show is sponsored in part by Bojo's Pizza, home of the famous mountain pie, the true Colorado-style pizza, at 1517 Minor Street in Idaho Springs. Now, I do actually have some posts to share as well. We do have guitar and bass lessons based in Evergreen, hosted by our very own Val Heiderson. 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And she teaches courses, lessons. So learn to play and read and write music and perform. 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She is awesome. I have taken a few lessons with her. She's taught me everything that I know about bass. So thanks, Val. Let's see. We got Clear Creek County C3 Fest coming up. 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All right. Well, if you're just tuning in, remember, we are Howdy Neighbor. We're getting to know each other here. So if you have any questions, want to say hi, feel free to call in, 303-567-4628. I'm here in the radio station with our local legend, Rabbit. How you doing, Rabbit?
1: Good. I would love to read you something.
0: Sure.
1: This is absolutely incredible.
0: Okay.
1: This is what Joan Baez once said.
0: I don't know who that is.
1: Joan Baez? One of the great singers of rock and roll, okay? Right up there with any one of them, Carly Simon, Janis, anybody. She's right there.
0: All right.
1: Here's what she said. This was in Madison, Wisconsin. She was interviewed in 1985. I must remind myself that I do count and that there is a reason that I was given these vocal cords. Hmm. I remind myself that everyone in that hall counts, and that my job is to move them, to treat them with tenderness and extreme care. My job is to sing my heart out as though it were my last concert on the face of the earth, because it might be. For all I know, and they must leave the hall, having laughed, cried, sung, and found out something new, or had a time suspicion confirmed. Joan Baez.
0: Wow. Touched my heart there, Rabbit.
1: Yeah, it's good. It's a nice piece of musical literature.
0: Yeah. Mm-hmm. We are all so powerful. It's very nice to be able to share. I think that's probably the most important thing we can do, really, is connect, be kind to each other. I think it's quite an opportunity.
1: That's for every musician to read.
0: Mm. Man, I think I would love to go home and pick up my bass right now.
1: Go listen to Joan Baez.
0: Joan Baez. You said another name after that.
1: There's, well, Janis and... Yeah, Janis Joplin and...
0: of course.
1: There's so many of them. Carly Simon. Joni Mitchell. Joni Mitchell's even listed as one of the top 100 rock and roll guitarists.
0: Hmm. Oh. That's sweet, man.
1: There's more. I have all them at home.
0: Yeah,
1: I
0: that's got them. Awesome. That's yeah. So cool. So, you did... You aired sports... shows. What else? What are some other things you did?
1: Threw people out of bars, cut people off, threw them out, broke up fights. Back in the old days, I broke up a lot of fights. But then things calmed down and became a very fun job.
0: That's good. That's good.
1: I had to break up a few at the old West Winds.
0: Oh, yeah.
1: Back in the early 90s.
0: Oh, man.
1: Yeah.
0: I've heard a few stories of the West Winds.
1: Yeah, it was a little bit rough.
0: Yeah.
1: Idaho Springs was a little bit rough.
0: Yeah.
1: Back when. Mm-hmm. Yeah, it was.
0: Oh. Well,
1: you had the mine going, and people were working underground. That's why there's so many churches. There's always churches when men and women are working underground. All over the world, you go to a place that they're working underground, West Virginia, Kentucky.
0: Yeah.
1: There's churches.
0: They got to see
1: That's why there's a lot of churches here.
0: Yeah.
1: Just the way it is.
0: Huh. Interesting.
1: Yeah.
0: I mean, I guess it's a nice communal place that's lit up, probably, you know, and you could go at night and it's still a nice...
1: Yeah. Well, back then, the mine was going full bore.
0: Right.
1: The mine up in Empire.
0: Oh, yeah.
1: You know, was going... I mean, they had, I don't know how many, few hundred people working there.
0: Oh, man.
1: And maybe, I don't know how many, but a lot.
0: Sheesh. Yeah, I've met a couple people that have worked there. And
1: well, I knew a lot of them.
0: Yeah, it's a... seems insanely intense. Like,
1: yeah.
0: I couldn't even imagine it, really.
1: Taking an elevator down and then across.
0: Like hundreds of miles of tunnels and
1: oh.
0: stuff. Jeez, dude. Oh, my gosh.
1: Mining.
0: Yeah. It's wild. It's wild stuff.
1: Well, we need mining in the world.
0: You know, we've learned almost everything we know about geology from mining.
1: Yeah.
0: Yeah.
1: Yeah. Right?
0: I mean, it's one of those... I don't know, it's like, for sure it has its flaws and setbacks, and I think there's a way that we could do it better, but, you know, that's just... Well,
1: they're still moving
0: opinion.
1: Forward.
0: Yeah, right, always are.
1: Now you're not digging with a shovel, they got a robot in there probably.
0: Oh, man, yeah, I mean, starting with, like, pneumatic drills, yeah. And, oh, geez, like, yeah, not even being... I mean, you would go deaf so quick.
1: Oh, yeah.
0: Yeah.
1: Well, you know, the hearing went bad, and their probably eyesight, and for sure their lungs went bad.
0: Oh, man. I think...
1: Breathing that air down in there.
0: I mean, I've heard numbers tossed around of, like, your lifespan gets cut down to, like, 7 years after you start at that time, you know. Like, I'm thinking, you know, 1890s time starting the mines,
1: yeah.
0: but...
1: Yeah.
0: I don't know. I mean, things improve. That's. I think it's really cool that we're always trying to improve and come up with something more fun and or more safe. Yeah. You know.
1: I grew up with steel mills.
0: Sheesh, those are loud.
1: Everybody in my neighborhood, except for my father, worked in a steel mill. The guys, people across the street, both sides of me, next door, behind me, back there, everybody worked in a steel mill.
0: Oh, my gosh.
1: 24 hours a day. The Henderson mine was 24 hours.
0: Hmm. Yeah.
1: It used to be. I don't know if it is now. I really don't know. But back then, it was 24 hours.
0: Man. It's cool thinking of, like, I mean, anytime I hear molybdenum or anything, I'm kind of like.
1: Molly B. Denham?
0: Yeah, Molly B. Denham. I'm like, I know where that's from, probably.
1: Molly B. Denham. Atomic number 42.
0: Yeah? Hey, mm-hmm. The answer to the universe.
1: Yeah, that's it.
0: Mm-hmm.
1: It's like gold.
0: Yeah.
1: Gold is AU.
0: Yeah. Hey. Man. Oh, I love the goat, dude. I love goats. I really love goats.
1: Yeah?
0: Yeah.
1: We saw a goat today, the male goat.
0: Yeah.
1: Boy, the muscles on him was unbelievable.
0: Can you imagine?
1: That's a male goat right there.
0: Yeah.
1: Imagine.
0: Yeah.
1: On the wall, and he's shedding because that was taken in June.
0: Oh,
1: June of 83.
0: June of 83, 1983.
1: But one we saw today was just incredibly beautiful.
0: Oh.
1: He was beautiful. Yeah, he was beautiful. Isn't that crazy?
0: They're amazing. Yeah. They are so amazing. I mean, we are just so
1: and there was kids. The little babies were out, too.
0: Oh, yeah. Man.
1: We saw a bunch of them, too, running around, hiding underneath their the mother.
0: Oh, yeah. Dude, I mean, imagine being born up there as a little...

0: Yeah, it was fun doing a blues festival, a music festival. And then I got, you know, first 2 years were kind of rough getting it going and doing it. And then I got good at it, and it was simple. And,
1: yeah. You know. You did it for 12 years?
0: 13.
1: 13 years.
0: And it was, what's crazy is the last thing you do for a concert is you hire the bands. That's the last thing you do. Huh. It's not the first thing. It's the last thing you do. Yeah. You got to get the place.
1: Yeah.
0: You got to get the stage.
1: Right. You can't invite somebody empty.
0: Yeah. You got to do that first.
1: Yeah.
0: The place, the stage. You know.
1: Oh my gosh.
0: The license or the permit, stuff like that. Then you could get the bands. And that was easy. That was the easy part.
1: You probably had to connect so many people.
0: Oh, I knew all the bands. I became notorious down in Denver. All the bands knew me.
1: That's
0: and after doing it for like 2, 3, 4 years,
1: yeah.
0: You know, 5 years even,
1: right.
0: All the blues band, I got phone calls
1: nice.
0: All the time. I'm sorry. I already hired them, you know.
1: Yeah.
0: Maybe next year.
1: That's fun, man. That's
0: yeah,
1: awesome.
0: Yeah.
1: Do you have any, like, I don't know, would you do that again?
0: Well, sure.
1: Yeah. I mean, it's a lot of work, but I think we're coming up here towards the end of the hour, and I'm real grateful for you coming.
0: Do you play any music at all?
1: I do play music. Yeah. I've been feeling like maybe I should have had something going this whole time, just a little something underneath, you know? But I play.
0: I don't know. I would have liked to have been a little better prepared, too.
1: Yeah,
0: I could have brought in maybe a couple of my favorite blues songs.
1: Yeah, well, maybe next time.
0: Next time.
1: Yeah, come on back. I love doing this show, and it takes a lot more effort than I thought, but you know, I enjoy just coming in and doing it anyway.
0: Yeah.
1: You know, having a good time is always fun. It's a good way to connect. You know, I encourage anyone out there who's listening. You know, if you ever want to come in and try hosting, try DJing, it's a pretty awesome gig. You know, just coming in and hanging out and feeling pretty. I don't know. Supported by the community. It's pretty cool that we got such an awesome gig going here. You know, I've got a good song that I listened to this week that I could throw on for us. Show you a little bit of just one of the many songs that I like.
0: Sure.
1: Yeah.
0: Please do.
1: Yeah, of course. So this is called Sound of the Sea by Stick Figure. Please enjoy.

0: Well, thank you all for listening tonight. That was Sound of the Sea by Stick Figure. And just a reminder, you're listening to Clear Creek Radio, 1027, 1039 FM, The Goat. This has been August 24th's version of Howdy Neighbor. I am your host, Misunderstanding, and we've got Rabbit here. We're going to head out. So, Rabbit, go ahead.
1: Well, thank you very much, Bobby.
0: Yeah.
1: And let's keep the music alive in Clear Creek County.
0: Yeah, yeah. I'll do my best. Well, thank you all. I'm going to send you out with our opening and ending song that I love so dearly by an amazing artist. And this song is Charnsuka by MF Doom. Enjoy. Have a peaceful evening. Love you guys. See you later.

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Instead of moving on ahead, anyway, you come along with the fascinating desert for your bed. How exciting! Such a lush, poetic sight. 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I'm gonna breathe on the cold air, here's your regular occurrence.

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1: Frank Baker's my name.

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0: Come on, let's catch that boat. 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
1: Oh, we got plenty of time to catch that boat. 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
0: Getting back at me and don't even know how to carry a mule without letting his legs hang down, you little tadpole.

Well, good morning out there in Radio Land. Here we are crossing the bottom of the hour instead of the top, but that's okay. 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Maybe you're listening to us down in Arizona, and maybe you're listening to us out in Tennessee and back in Indiana. And big hello to all my friends. You guys are wonderful. Can't wait to play some music for you today. Got a bunch of stuff started off. Let's start it right here with a little bit of a Kiss and Cloud. Welcome aboard, folks. Hope you enjoy the journey.

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0: right, Herb.
1: Well, you heard Chris saying, all right, Herb, so I bet you know who that is. Chris and Herb, no relation to Peaches and Herb. And they were doing a nice job on there on that Desert Rose. That's Chris Hillman's tune. And in front of that, we had Tony Rice playing a little Blue Railroad Train. Before that, we had the Waylon Jennies doing Heaven When You Were Here. Before that was Jimbo Mathis, a new artist to me. Thank you, John, for turning me on to him. Very cool. Bellwitch. And kicked it off with Kiss and Cloud. And and they were feeling good, and I'm feeling good, too, down here with a whole stack of records in front of me and thinking about which one is to do next. And, yeah, I can do that because I have a bunch of great sponsors down here, like Keiko does. And one of them is Mountain Medicinals. And thank you, my friend Paul, for calling in. I've got all my buddies out there. I was getting ready to play some bluegrass anyway. And Paul suggested some Dry Branch Fire Squad. And these guys are awesome. They're a Colorado band. They're from down southwest Colorado. And they're very cool. Here's some Dry Branch Fire Squad to kick off a little bluegrass. And we'll see where we go from there.

Oh, yeah, get it right. That's Rose Maddox with the Vern Williams Band. Craig Hutchins on the Telecaster there. Electric lead guitar, he's credited on the record. Love that stuff. Nice job on that. Send that one out Tennessee way. That one's up for you out there, Michael. I'll tell you what, we played a lot of tunes there. I just got a start from Paul, and that was the Dry Bench Fire Squad. Then we heard from Mark Merriman, another local Colorado band. John Hartford, of course, with the steam-powered aeroplane. That's an amazing track, too. FY5, another Colorado band, Sold on You. And Mike Aldridge did that nice jazzy thing called Wave. Then finished it up with Rose Maddox. So, yeah, once again, it's fun to be down here playing music for you in the K-Goat studio where it's a little chilly. I'm glad I got my extra layer on. You know, you've heard all of us complain at one time or another about the being a little cold down here, so better keep playing hot music to keep it warmed up, huh? Let's go with this right here. This is Front Country.

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C'est l'homme de Bible in Washington, D.C. I said,

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Damn his eyes.

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And Sammy took to stealing, but when he got that empty feeling, $400 habit.

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Well, he played his last request while the room smelled just like death, with an overdose hovering in the air. 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

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This is my version of Jimmy Buffett's Margaritaville. A little different, though. We had to bring it up into the 90s, you know, somewhat. It's now called Marijuanaville. It goes like this.

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0: Tonight we'll drink the old town dry. Keep us buried levels high.
1: All right, a little bit of the way, man. That's Mark Knopfler there. One of those songs that Freddie would have liked if he were here spinning discs with us.
2: That's right. I played a track from the Decemberists record called June Hymn, you know, another appropriate, a day appropriate song here with all this beautiful weather we're having.
1: Mm-hmm. Totally appropriate. I love it. Finally turned into summer. Yeah, and we started off, of course, with the Indigo Girls from, as I shared, Fred's Favorite Cuts 2009, Part 1.
2: Cool.
1: So, you're just kind of riding with us here, Freddie. Anybody looking on Facebook has seen the pictures by now.
2: Yeah, we got his picture up. We're riding with Fred today.
1: Yeah.
2: Fred Flaren.
1: That just got posted, so you can look at it there if you want to check.
2: Hey, folks, I want to tell you that today's programming is being made possible by donations from Vivid Earth Tie-Dyes. They offer an outstanding selection of tie-dyed clothing and accessories. 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Rick's a retired public school teacher and a college professor. He hosts the Comfort Table monthly here on K-Goat. You don't want to miss it. He knows his business. His music.
1: He's coming in this afternoon.
2: Oh, great.
1: He'll
2: I'm
1: be
2: glad
1: here
2: to
1: too.
2: Hear that.
1: You
2: yeah.
1: bet.
2: Right. Cool thing.
3: And did we mention Jack Selesky?
2: I will.
1: Not
3: okay.
1: yet.
3: All right.
2: I don't like to pile him up.
3: Okay. All right. Next tune is me.
2: Yeah,
1: here
2: got a special something.
1: I got
2: here.
1: One in the hopper for you.
3: All
1: here.
3: Right, this next tune goes out to Ted Parker. He just came back about a week ago from Texas to beautiful Silver Plume. So this one's for you, Ted.
1: All right, and Ted's also a former DJ.
2: Welcome back.
1: Yeah, welcome back, Ted.

0: Yeah.
1: Oh, yeah. David and Gillian. David, you know, David.
2: Rollings. Jeez. Rollings.
1: Yeah, never mind. And Gillian Welch doing a track from their record, Time, the Revelator. We heard the Red Clay Halo. You know, we all, Fred and Kim and you and I, all discovered Gillian Welch and David Rawlings together through the Folks Fest up there in Lyons years ago.
2: Walked up on this, didn't know who they were, and walked up to the stage just as they were starting.
1: Yeah, and we all were...
2: wow.
1: Yeah, under the spell right away. Anyways.
2: Yeah. Yeah, gotcha. Oh, and a little set just inspired by Ted Parker's Return to Town. That's very cool, Dee Dee. I played the Walt Wilkins Band track. I've played a few times on the show. Ruby said the Walt Wilkins Band was a turn-on to me by Ted. He's known them from his time in Texas, and Walt's a wonderful musician. Got some cool stuff.
3: Yeah, it was Lone Star by Willie Nelson and Norah Jones collaborated on that. Yeah. Song for Ted.
1: Yeah. Well, welcome to community radio at its finest, KYGT FM here in Idaho Springs and serving Clear Creek County. I want to play a song here for our buddy Rob Solomon, you know, and we appreciate the support he gives us here. And so off of his record, Solomon Cook, and another great song about a lazy, beautiful day.
2: That's great. Thanks for checking in, Robbo.

bad. The land of bugs are poor.

0: Okay, and that was Jack White, and the tune was Never Far Away. And the reason I wanted to play that is from the it's from the soundtrack to Cold Mountain, the movie about the Civil War. And my buddies here, Doc and Gary and I and Greg Markle, we went to a community radio conference in Charlottesville, Virginia, and I think it must have been 2002, before the big blizzard.
1: That's right.
0: And we had a great time there. The conference was great, and among other things, we toured a Civil War battlefield. I think it was at Spotsylvania.
1: That's right.
0: Yeah, and it was...
1: The Bloody Angle was the specific...
0: Right.
1: Battle that happened.
0: Right. And we were there, and this man showed up. Do you remember that, guys?
1: Yeah,
2: oh,
1: Bruce Robbins.
2: Never forget that.
0: Yeah, and we
2: appeared out of the mist.
0: He appeared out of the mist and told us some things, right? And
1: he said, "You here for the tour?" Well, not really. He says, "Okay, well, here, let's do it anyways."
0: Yeah, and he wasn't wearing a name tag or anything, was
1: no,
0: he? And
1: no.
0: We thought he was a ghost.
1: He marched us all up and down the battlefield and and looking at the entire stupid battle from different points of view.
0: Yeah.
1: And
0: amazing.
1: Very knowledgeable, but yeah, we thought he was a ghost.
0: Right. And it was very moving to be there, I swear.
2: Totally.
0: If you've ever been to a battlefield like Gettysburg, it's just like you feel this presence. Anyway, so that was one thing that happened. And then we got to go to a great concert by Corey Harris.
1: Yes.
0: At UVA.
1: Right.
0: So here's the next tune, right, Bob?
2: You bet.
0: It's called Sweetest Fruit.
2: All right.

0: Thank you all very much.
1: Corey Harris.
2: I remember that show.
1: Mm-hmm.
2: It was in that wonderful auditorium there on the campus, that Thomas Jefferson designed campus there.
1: Yeah, it was
2: pretty cool.
3: Yeah, that was fun. That was a very fun trip.
1: That was a good time. It really was. Yep. Beautiful.
3: We've had a lot of experiences with Clear Creek Radio, home and away.
1: Mm-hmm.
2: Yeah. All right. Well, you know, we got time for two or three more songs, so I want to squeeze this one in. In talking with Kim, I asked if she had a request, something we wanted to play for Freddie, and she gave me three options. This is something that he really likes, so I thought I'd play it. Here's our good buddies, Jeff and Vita, and Fred's one of his favorite songs of theirs.

0: Yeah, that would be Jim Lauderdale and Emmy Lou Harris, isn't that nice?
1: I thought that was Emmy Lou. You know, she's like she's like jewelry on any project that she jumps in.
0: Makes it shine.
1: She does.
2: Nice.
1: Yeah.
0: Very nice, Gary. Very nice. Wow.
1: Well,
0: we're,
1: you know,
0: we're to the end.
1: Yeah, we've run out of clock. This has been fun. Our special So Much Music, So Little Time, mm-hmm. Mistress of Music / aggravation that we have here. So it's been fun.
0: It's been a lot of fun.
2: It was great.
0: Yeah.
2: Great idea.
0: That's an awful quick 2 hours, isn't it?
2: Mm-hmm.
1: Yeah.
0: Well, it's been great doing radio for you today, folks, and thanks so much for tuning in to KYGT. And you know we're here at 102.7, 103.9, and also at clearcreekradio.com on your internet dial. 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We love you all. We're glad you're here. Stay tuned. Keep your dial tuned to KGOAT, okay?
1: Here's some Hot Rise. 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

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When far across the prairie, in the local cemetery, they already got your name carved out in stone. When all them nurses say, "Grandpa, why you walk that way?"

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In that set, we heard five songs from Don Henley's 1995 compilation album, Actual Miles. We heard Dirty Laundry, written by Danny Kirchmer and Don Henley. The Boys of Summer, written by Don Henley and Mike Campbell. All She Wants to Do is Dance, written by Danny Kirchmer. Sunset Grill, written by Benmont Tench, Danny Kirchmer, and Don Henley. And to conclude that set, New York Minute, written by Danny Kirchmer, Don Henley, and Jai Winding. 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

0: That was some dog music with David Grisman and friends. We heard Caliente, 14 Miles to Barstow, Dog's Rag, El Cumbanchero, and Mr. Coolberg. 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
1: We'd like to take you traveling with us across country through the desert south of Arizona, New Mexico, especially Arizona. It's a hot day. As we drive along, we can't help thinking that a cold beer and a sandwich sure would go good. So we pull up and stop in front of the only saloon in a dusty little town. Sign over the door says Harold's Cave Creek Corral. Push our way inside. A few people there, singing, drinking beer. Maybe playing a jukebox once in a while. Up at the bar is a cowboy. He's about two sizes larger than life. He's talking about the way things used to be.

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1: I've rode the cattle drive from here to San Antone. 10 days in a saddle, you know, and weary to the bone. I've rode from here to Wichita.

6 o'clock silence of a new day beginning is heard in the small Texas town. Like a signal from nowhere, the people who live there are up

I like to remember when Cockrell, Texas was a good place for a man to live and raise a family. Of course, that's before the cotton gin closed down. Been that long ago. You know, it seems like only yesterday old Steve Hughes lost his arm in that infernal machine and walked all the way home, bleeding to death. Of course, new highway helped some when they dammed up to Brazos to build Lake Whitney. Brought some fishermen down from Dallas to Fort Worth. Town sure has been quiet, though, since they closed down the depot and built that new trestle out west of town. You know, the train just don't stop here anymore. No, the train just don't stop here anymore.

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wouldn't listen to me. Them bluegills talk all night and day, but I don't understand the word they say. Something much nothing, got a case of cabbage blue. They'd call me Willie, they'd call me James. Matter of fact, I ain't got no name. Something much nothing.

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I don't need my gills because I breathe in my nose. On the much of nothing, try to catch a catfish blue. Well, they call me Willie, call me James. 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Well, that about wraps it up for me, so I'll leave you with this melody called Something Much of Nothing, you gotta catch

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right. First learned this song from a Willie Nelson TV show from the mid-60s, so we'll do our best. My window faces the South Blues.

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And though I'm far from the 20s,

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That was the Creedence Clearwater Revival set. We heard Born on the Bayou, Graveyard Train, Susie Q, Cross Tie Walker, and My Baby Left Me. 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

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The TV is silent.

That set was five songs from the Eric Burdon and the Animals album, Winds of Change. We heard Paint It Black, which was written by Mick Jagger and Keith Richards, and then San Francisco Nights, Hotel Hell, Good Times, and Anything, all of which were credited to the entire band of the Animals. 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
2: This is one we just wrote in the hotel room about a half hour ago. Untitled.

Good afternoon. Happy Tuesday. This is Sidetracks with Jim Macy, coming to you live every Tuesday at noon from the United Center in downtown Idaho Springs. Sidetracks is a weekly music show about common themes between songs. This week is going to be part three of our annual summer road trip. The last two summers, we kind of hopped around the United States and got music from all 50 states. This year, we went international. Last 2 weeks, we went to We went to the United Kingdom for the last 2 weeks, and now we're gonna do a little globe hopping. We're going to go to mainland Europe, gonna hop over to Australia, Jamaica, and finally end up in Canada. Our good friends to the north will end the show. So kick back, grab your globe, and follow me as we hop around the world here on Sidetracks, listening to international music. 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

All right, this is Sidetracks with host Jim Macy on KYGT The Goat, 102.7 LPFM, 103.9 FM from beautiful Idaho Springs, Colorado. And we are doing international music, songs or music that is not American and not British. So I guess the rest of the world. We started off with Rock You Like a Hurricane by the Scorpions. And Scorpions, of course, are from Germany, Hanover, Germany. Then the Final Countdown by Europe. And Europe is a Swedish group. Then Jailbreak by Thin Lizzy. They're from Ireland. So we did hop over to Ireland. Followed by the Cranberries, Dreams. They're also from Ireland. And we ended up with ABBA, Mamma Mia. And Little Suave called in and said, why on earth did you play Mamma Mia by ABBA when you could have played Dancing Queen? Well, Little Suave from Meadow Creek, there is an answer to that question. The reason why I didn't play Dancing Queen is because 2.5 years ago, I made a promise to myself that if I ever accidentally played Dancing Queen by ABBA, that I would jump off a cliff. And I didn't want to jump off a cliff today, so that is why it was Mamma Mia. I know it's equally as bad, but you know what? I've never been an ABBA fan, but I had to play something from ABBA because everybody knows they're a European band. So that was my one ABBA. That's the reason why. All right, guys. Today's weather, it is currently cloudy with thunderstorms possible here in the next hour here in Idaho Springs. Highs in the low 70s, low tonight of 52. Tomorrow, much of the same, kind of a repeat of today. Current temperature is 70 degrees. Dad joke of the week. Okay, these are simple, guys. You don't have to put on your thinking cap for these two dad of the weeks. They're just really simple one-liners, blah, blah, blah. A or B, vote, get your vote in, A or B. Dad joke of the week, A. How do you fix a broken pumpkin? With a pumpkin patch, of course. How do you fix a broken pumpkin? With a pumpkin patch. And B is, what do you call a pencil with two erasers? Pointless. What do you call a pencil with two erasers? Pointless. So get your votes in, A, pumpkin patch, or B, pointless eraser. So get your votes in. Which one you like better, A or B? All right, guys, we're going to go back to international music here on Sidetracks. Coming up, we have another Swedish band, Ace of Base. Then we're going to go back to Ireland for U2. Then we're going to hop on down to Australia. So stay tuned for international music here on Sidetracks with Jim Macy.

All right, this is Sidetracks with host Jim Macy on KYGT The Goat, 102.7 LPFM, 103.9 FM from beautiful Idaho Springs. We are doing international music. We're wrapping up our summer road trip. This is kind of a short one this year. We did 2 weeks in the United Kingdom. And now we're doing kind of the rest of the globe. We're going to hop around. We're doing mainland Europe. We did Ireland. We did Australia. Let's see. We started off with All She Wants, Ace of Base, and that's Sweden, Where the Streets Have No Name by U2, and that was back to Ireland. Then we went down to Australia for Back in Black for AC/DC and INXS, Never Tear Us Apart. And those were both Australian groups. So it's part of our international show, and this is going to be a wrap-up. We're going to land back in the United States next week, and we're going to do a whole new different theme, but that's what we're doing this week. Let me just give you an update on the dad jokes before we go any further. We're going to do, of course, this is our shout-out segment and our Did You Know, first start of our Did You Know segment. But let me give you the dad joke. Okay, A is, how do you fix a broken pumpkin with a pumpkin patch? And B was, what do you call a pencil with two erasers? Pointless. And actually, they're very, very close. Our first votes are, A has 38 votes, and B, the pointless pencil, has 40 votes. There's only two separating them, so get your vote in. If you like A better or B better, get your vote in, guys, and we'll keep giving you updates on each little break here. We'll give you updates. So right now it's 38 to 40 and in favor of the pointless two-eraser pointless pencil joke. Let's see here. Let's do our first round of shout. Let's do some shout outs and then our first round of Did You Knows. Kathy and Lone Tree, Rick, Linda, Audrey, Josiah, Jax, Slugger, Sport, Little Suave, Wavi, and Bro Dog in Meadow Creek, where the vibe is too early for pumpkin spice latte. I agree with you. It is too early for that. It's only August, but my God, it'll be out in about, like, what, a week? Everything's going to be pumpkin in a week. I like pumpkin, but they overdo it, man. But anyway, that's the vibe in Meadow Creek. We have Echo and Blackhawk. Hi, Echo. Lindsay in Thornton. Teresa in Lakewood. Teresa in Lakewood. We got Stephanie listening from Santa Ana, California, 6 weeks in a row. Thank you again, Stephanie. You are our long-distance listener of the week, Stephanie from Santa Ana, California. We also have another out-of-stater, Paula in Cheyenne. Thank you for listening, Paula. Where are we at now? Okay, we have John and Crystal in Ellis, Dick in Gilpin County, Candace in Rawlingsville. Thanks for listening. Daryl, Bob H., Lori B., Valerie, Dan, Ian, and Lindsay in Idaho Springs, thanks for listening. Ron in Empire, thanks for listening. And to my friends and coworkers at Sasquatch Casino in Black Hawk, Colorado, we have Cheyenne, Brian, Lisa, Christian, Chef Melanie in the kitchen. We have James in engineering, and we have Tony and Daniel. You guys, thanks for listening, tuning in. Appreciate it. I'll see you guys in a few hours. Thank you for listening. And if you'd like a shout-out, there's a couple ways to get a hold of me. You can text me if you happen to have my number. If not, you can call the station at 303-567-4628. I believe that's correct. 4628-567-4628. 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Once again, that is kind of a long email, so go get a pen. Yeah, I don't think you memorized it. If you did, hey, terrific. It is
jimmkyget054@gmail.com. Just tell me who you are and where you're listening from. I'd be happy to give you a shout out. Easiest way is probably just calling the station and letting me know. That's the most immediate way to let me know where you're listening from. And if you are a small business in the Clear Creek County or even Gilpin County area and you are listening to me right now, please let me know that you're listening and I'll give your business a shout out. So I like to promote small businesses because it is the backbone of our country. We survive on small businesses. Besides that, they are our friends and our neighbors, guys, and let's always support friends and neighbors first. Sometimes we got to do the big box stores or so on and so forth. You know, we have to go down to Golden or Evergreen, but if we can keep it local here in Clear Creek County or even Little Gulp County, let's do it, guys. Let's do it. Let's support our small businesses here in the county. Also, I want to give some shout-outs to my fellow DJs. Tomorrow, of course, at noon, we're going to have What's Upstream with Lori Beckel and Mark Cuccinella. And tomorrow, their guest is going to be retiring fire chief Jeremy Jones. He's a retiring fire chief, and he's going to let us know what's going on here in Clear Creek with the fire department. And, you know, congratulate him on his retirement. You know, thank you for your service to our community. We appreciate that. And also, I want to thank everybody who happened to come out last Saturday for Democracy Fest 2026. We had that at Quinn Ball Field. That was last Saturday, and we had great speakers there. We got to meet our Congressman Joe Neguse and a few other politicians. It was actually very great, man. It was a nice showing by everybody who came out there. So thank you if you came out for the Freedom Fest 2026. We appreciate the support. All right, guys, let's do, where am I at? Oh, yeah. Also, Sleazy D is, unfortunately, he's on a little bit of a sabbatical. He had an accident that he's still recovering from, and I wish him the best. I did talk to him yesterday, and he is recovering, but he's going to be out for a little while longer while he recovers. Right now, he finds it real hard to talk, and, you know, as you know, it's this is kind of a talking job. Maybe I overdo it a little bit. I talk a little too much. Yeah, I know, but I like to hear my own voice, I guess. Anyway, let's do some Did You Knows. All right, let's do some Did You Knows, and then we'll get back to music and give you guys a break from me talking. All right, this is just general knowledge Did You Knows, just general knowledge of what the heck, okay? Did you know, if lightning strikes sand, it often turns the sand into glass. Yes, lightning can turn sand into glass. Did you know sharks have been around longer than the rings of Saturn? I had no idea. That kind of blew me away when I read that. Sharks have been around longer than the rings of Saturn. Wow. Did you know your left and right nostrils take turns breathing? Every few hours, they nostrils switch sides. It's called nasal cycle. I didn't know that you breathe out of one nostril. I thought you did it both at the same time, but apparently one nostril is your dominant breather for a couple hours, then they switch over, give the one a rest. I didn't know the nostrils had to rest, but I guess they do. Did you know bears don't urinate during hibernation? Bears recycle waste and it turns it into usable proteins instead of excreting them. So they turn their excrement into usable proteins. Well, I always kind of wondered that, what happened, and that's what happens. They don't urinate. Now we all know that. You know, you want to bring that up at the dinner table tonight. Yes, hey, this is what I learned today. Or don't. Anyway, guys, let's get back to music here. We are doing the international sound here on Sidetracks. We are going to Jamaica and then Canada. So stay tuned. We're coming back to North America here on Sidetracks with your host, Jim Macy.

Hi, this is Sidetracks with your host, Jim Macy, on KYGT The Goat. We are doing international sounds. We're doing music from not America and not Great Britain or the United Kingdom. Just kind of everywhere else. We're doing a little bit from Europe. You know what? It was hard to find music from Europe. I thought, oh, this would be a piece of cake. Now, man, everything that I could find was that really super hard metal rock stuff from Germany and Sweden and Finland, and just stuff that, you know, after about 10 seconds gives you a splitting headache. I couldn't do it on the show here. I couldn't hack it. So if you guys are disappointed because I didn't play that stuff, well, you got to know me by now, man. That ain't my style. So anyway, so we had to jump around. So we did Australia. We did Ireland. We did Australia, Jamaica, and now we're in Canada. And all the rest of the musicians are going to be Canadian, so they're pretty good. You know, after the United States and the United Kingdom, Canada probably puts out the best rock and roll. So I'm going to call them number three after us and Aaron across the pond. What did we have? We played I'm babbling again. We started off with Buffalo Soldier from Jamaica, Bob Marley and the Wailers. Vietnam, Jimmy Cliff, that was also Jamaica. Then we went to Canada, with Big Yellow Taxi, Joni Mitchell. After the Gold Rush, Neil Young. I don't know why that's my favorite Neil Young song. I just kind of think it's kind of cool. Then Closer to the Heart by Rush. And then No Sugar Tonight by the Guess Who. All right, guys, we need to thank our sponsors this particular break. So last hour is brought to you by the Clearcreek County Library District with locations in Idaho Springs and Georgetown. Your local libraries are the place to go. More than just books, you can check out a variety of other things from laptop computers to ice cream machines. I got dibs on the ice cream machines. 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And I did get a message that came over my phone that I'd like to read. And it's just, and you know what? 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I forgot my mentor Tracy Zillion. She's on Saturdays. She's on Saturdays from 12 to 2, and Tracy taught me this crazy business. And if it wasn't for Tracy, I wouldn't be doing this. So either thank her or blame her. Depends on your opinion of me, I guess. But she is great. Her show is terrific. Please tune in and check her out, man. On Saturdays from 12 to 2, that's called A Zillion Backroads with Tracy Zillion. Please watch them. And also remember, guys, on Wednesday from 12 to 1, we have What's Upstream with Lori Beckel and Mark Cuccinella. And tomorrow their guest is Jeremy Jones. He's a retiring fire chief here in Idaho Springs. So please tune into that. Should be very interesting. And I also want to thank everybody for showing up for the Democracy Fest 2026. That was last Saturday at Quinn Park. It was great food, great music, great speeches. So anybody who happened to come out there, thank you for coming. And also, guys, I have an announcement here. It's the monthly Ice Out protest is at 11 p.m. at Citizens Park in Idaho Springs that is next to the Vintage Moose. Lift your voice of outrage as we feel this Gestapo force takes our neighborhoods and friends without due process in America. So once again, if that is your thing, there's going to be a protest this Saturday at 11 p.m. at Citizens Park in Idaho Springs. All voices are welcome here on the show, guys. I try not to be too political, but if you want something to say and you want me to say it, you know, just let me know. As long as we don't rip anybody apart here, guys, you know, I give everybody a fair break. So, but this right now, this is a Ice Out protest this Saturday at 11. Okay, I did that and that, so I guess I got to do a Did You Know, and then we'll get back to music. Did you know, at an average of 15 breaths per minute, an average human breathes 400 million breaths in a lifetime?
400 million breaths you take in a lifetime. Dang. Did you know? Over the course of a lifetime, a human sheds over 100 pounds of dead skin cells. Ugh. Did you know? At the nearest point, Alaska and Russia are only 2 miles apart. I did not realize we're that close at certain areas. Yeah, 2 miles apart, Russia and Alaska. And did you know? The moon moves away 1.5 inches from Earth every year. Which means, the moon, never mind, guys, that one is just weird, okay? The moon moves away 1.5 inches every year. That's kind of weird. Anyway, I thought it looked a little bit smaller than it used to when I was a kid. You know, it was a little bit bigger. Now it's, you know, 16 inches further away than it used to be, so no wonder the moon looks a little bit smaller. All right, guys, let's get back to music here and more Did You Know's next break. This is Sidetracks with host Jim Macy on KYGT The Goat. Coming up, we have more Canadian groups. We have Bare Naked Ladies, Nickelback, Bryan Adams, and Steppenwolf. Stay tuned.

All right, this is KYGT The Go, 102.7 LPFM, 103.9 FM from beautiful Idaho Springs, Colorado, and you are listening to Sidetracks with Jim Macy. And we are doing the International Sound. This is our third week of our annual summer road trip. We did United Kingdom for 2 weeks. We could have done probably 3 weeks in the United Kingdom with all the great musicians out of Great Britain and the United Kingdom. It was terrific. But we hopped over to mainland Europe. We did Australia, Jamaica, and now we're in Canada. And I'm going to name Canada number three behind the U.S. and Great Britain for a good rock and roll music. Central Europe, yeah, they kind of lack a little bit, you know. They got a lot of hard metal rock groups in, like, Germany and Sweden and Finland and Norway and all that. It's just, yeah, not my sound, you know. So I just kind of did what I think you guys would you'd understand and you'd enjoy, so that's what we did. We were in Canada. We started off with Bare Naked Ladies, If I Had $1 Million, Rockstar by Nickelback, excuse me, Born to Be Wild by Steppenwolf, and If You Could Read My Mind by Gordon Lightfoot. All right, guys, let me give you the update on the dad jokes. All right, dad joke A, how do you fix a broken pumpkin with a pumpkin patch? And B is, what do you call a pencil with two erasers? Pointless. Well, it looks like the pumpkin one is a little bit too early because they're getting their butts kicked. Right now, the pumpkin patch joke has 28.41, and the pointless eraser head thing is 32.45, so almost 400 votes ahead. So B's kind of running away with it. So as one of my listeners said, a little too early for pumpkins. We're going to get inundated with pumpkin everything here in the next couple of months. So, yeah, this is August. Let's stay pumpkin-free in August. Maybe pumpkin seeds. I always kind of like those year-round. But everything else, let's lay off the pumpkins for at least another week or two. Did you know? So then we'll get back to music. I think I did enough babbling on this this break. Did you know? Where am I at? Did you know? Did you know? In a loud, crowded room, your brain can immediately detect when someone is saying your name as it crosses the noise. You always pick up on your name in a crowded room. It's kind of weird, but yeah, that's weird, but it does work. Did you know? In 2024, the citizens of Cormorant, Minnesota, elected a Great Pyrenees dog as mayor. Didn't Georgetown do that too? It seems like Georgetown elected a dog as mayor, honorary mayor or something. But I do remember Georgetown had a Playboy centerfold, wasn't it? Playboy centerfold was their mayor for a while. It was real controversial, but yeah, you know, hey, this is Clear Creek County. Anything goes, man. Anything goes. Yeah, I remember that. Did you know? Nemophobia is the fear of being without your smartphone. And I think a lot of us have that. Do I have the fear of being without my smartphone? Yeah, sort of, kind of. But I don't think I have a full-blown phobia. But yeah, I kind of check for it before I walk out the door. And did you know? Cranberries contain 4 air pockets, allowing them to float in water, and also they will bounce against a hard surface. So cranberries bounce. Yeah, I didn't know that, but yes, they do bounce. All right, guys, let's get back to music. We got more Air Canada coming up, little Bachman Turner, The Band, and Loverboy. So stay tuned to Sidetracks with Jim Macy, your host, on KYGT The Goat.

All right, guys. Sidetracks with host Jim Macy on KYGT The Goat. We are doing the international sound. We did our annual road trip this week. This year we just did a kind of a short trip. We did 2 weeks in United Kingdom. All this great British music, British sound. We did that for 2 weeks. Now we kind of did it. Skipped over to mainland Europe, Ireland, Australia, Jamaica, and Canada. And last couple of sets have been Canadian artists. So Canada's got a lot of good music, guys. So hats off to Canada. But it's kind of weird, though. I did get charged a 50% tariff for using Canadian singers. So if you guys, I'm taking donations to help me pay this 50% tariff on Canadian singers. But anyway, that's a different subject. Let's see here. Let me do my last Did You Knows, and we'll do our last song, and we'll wrap it up. Oh, no, let me do my dad jokes. Let me give you the final telling on dad jokes, okay? Let me do that. Dad joke A, how do you fix a broken pumpkin with a pumpkin patch? Or B is what do you call a pencil with two erasers? Pointless. So anyway, it looks like B's kicking butt, taking names. Final tally is A, 3761, and B, 4488. So pointless eraser pencil thing was the winner this week. That was the dad joke of the week. All right, guys, real quick, did you knows, and then we got to get back to music and wrap it up. Where am I at? I am right here, last did you knows. Did you know? It's illegal to run out of gas on Germany's Autobahn because it is seen as a preventable circumstance. Did you know Tom Hanks and Mr. Rogers are actually distant cousins? Did you know coins, the first U.S. circulated coins in circulation said, mind your own business instead of in God we trust. I don't know, I'd like to find one of those coins, mind your own business. I'd probably worth millions of dollars. Did you know Queen Elizabeth never wore the same hat twice? All right, guys, let's get back to music, and then we'll wrap it up. Coming up, Crash Test Dummies. Stay tuned. This is Sidetracks with host Jim Macy, KYGT, The Goat.

We're going to do a show here in the future. It's songs that you guys request. If you guys want to request a set, you know, get a hold of me and request a set, and we'll put together a show, and it'll be a shout-out visitor show. Let's do that. Shout-out visitor show. How about that? All right, guys. So just want to remind everybody to be kind to one another, agree to disagree, and dona nobis pacem. Until next Tuesday at noon, this is Jim Acey with Sidetracks. So long.

0: In that set, we heard Save the Whales, written and performed by
1: Country Joe McDonald
0: from his 1976 album, Paradise with a View. Sweet Pea, a 1966 single written and performed by Tommy Rowe. Big Iron, a 1960 single written and performed by Marty Robbins. 1-2-3, a 1965 single performed by Len Barry, written by Len Barry, John Medora, and David White. And we concluded that set with You've Lost That Loving Feeling, a 1964 single performed by the Righteous Brothers, written by Barry Mann, Cynthia Weil, and Phil Spector.

0: In that set, we heard The End of the Innocents by Don Henley, a 1989 single. The title track from the 1964 Bob Dylan album, The Times They Are A-Changin'. The Water Is Wide by Dakota Blonde from their 1997 album, Till They Fade. The Wind by Cat Stevens from his 1971 album, Teaser and the Firecat. And we concluded that set with To Try for the Sun by Donovan from his 1965 album, Fairy Tale. 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
1: Released on May 1st, 1969, Clouds was the second studio album by Canadian singer-songwriter Joni Mitchell. The album was fairly successful, having achieved a position of 31 on the Billboard 200 and eventually being certified gold. On this album, Joni Mitchell, who plays guitar and keyboards and provides all vocals, was joined by Stephen Stills on bass and guitar. The album was produced by Joni Mitchell with some help by Paul A. Rothschild.

That was the first half of the 1969 release by Joni Mitchell, Clouds. We heard Tin Angel, Chelsea Morning, I Don't Know Where I Stand, that song about the Midway, and we concluded the set with Roses Blue. All five of those songs were written by Joni Mitchell. 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

That was the second half of the 1969 release by Joni Mitchell, Clouds. We heard The Gallery, I Think I Understand, Songs to Aging Children Come, The Fiddle and the Drum, and we concluded the set and the album with Both Sides Now. All five of those songs were written by Joni Mitchell.

In that set, we heard Not Wrong Long by Naz from their 1969 album, Naz Naz. Nothing Is Easy by Jethro Tull from the 1969 album, Stand Up. Little Man by Jerry Jeff Walker from his 1973 album, Viva Luckenbach. Nowhere Man by the Beatles from their 1966 album, Yesterday and Today. And we concluded that set with Off to Sea Once More by Jerry Garcia and David Grisman from their 1996 album, Shady Grove. This is Clear Creek Radio, the GOAT, coming to you from our remote studio in Denton, Texas.

0: In that set, we heard The House of the Rising Sun by The Animals, a 1964 single. The LNN Don't Stop Here Anymore by Michelle Schacht from her 1988 album, Short, Sharp, Schacht. The Man Who Couldn't Cry by Loudon Wainwright III from his 1973 album, Attempted Mustache. The Married Men by The Roaches from their self-titled album released in 1979. And we concluded that set with The Money Go Round by The Kinks from their 1970 album, Lola vs. the Power Man and The Money Go Round, Part 1. 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
1: I remember when I met Carl Martin. It must have been a dozen years ago. This wise old gent was gray and bent, but his eyes had a fiery glow. He was born April Fool's Day of 1906 near Big Stone Gap, VA. He could play a little fiddle and some blues guitar that he'd picked up along the way. But Jethro, once he put his hands on the mandolin, he lit up just like a Christmas tree. Along with Ted Bogan and Howard Armstrong, they were the best string band I ever did see. Now for 50-odd years, they played rent parties, roadhouses, concerts, and festivals too. At the drop of a hat, these three black cats would play you every song they knew. It was Lady Be Good and the Barnyard Dance and the Ice Cream Freezer Blues. Now they'd trot the oldest chestnuts out and make everyone sound brand new. And little white boys with their shiny guitars would follow right along at their heels. They learned all the words and they learned all the chords, but they never did learn how it feels. Now one night I asked Carl where he got the fire, and he said, "Steve, you gotta understand. 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

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It was a red-hot rendition of The Old Pine Tree and a double-time version of The Saints, with the mandolin behind his head. When he was done, those of us who could still breathe took off our hats to that man. 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

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I owed 16 tons. 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